0: our weather girl.
1: Uh-huh.
0: And have we got news for you. 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
0: We're your weather girl.
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It's in minor keys, solutions and remedies. Enemies becoming friends when bitterness ends. This is my church. This is my church.

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1: I don't know, and I don't understand. 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
1: It's upon the hour to come amongst you and amaze you with absolute incredible out of this world type sounds. Look out, here we go.

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Παίζει. Για σένα. Jam, nitty gritty. You're listening to the boy from the big bad city. 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
1: Two fresh MCs, Mike G and Sven. Well, we got more girls than a school counts then. Making music, rapping, rocking all night long. So point your ears and listen to this song. There's nothing better than a sunny holiday. 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